0: 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As you enjoy our stunning beaches, vibrant culture, and amazing activities. Remember, keeping Phuket beautiful starts with you. Please respect our environment. 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

0: part of the Anuman Sea. Art fall through time, and culture lives in every breath. Look at the small band of destination. Is it a city shattered by history, belief, and creativity? From timeless architecture and traditions, to festivals that celebrate diversity and harmony. Here, art is not only seen. It is felt in music, craft, flowers, and the spirit of its people. A place where past and present move as one, where local identity meets global inspiration. Look at a city of art, a city of culture, a story living to be experienced.
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